It's your love I'm lost in. Your love I'm lost in. Your love I'm lost in. And I'm tired of being so exhausted. Your love I'm lost in. Your love I'm lost in. Your love I'm lost in. Even

0: Per Sjöklem.
1: They say the holy water's watered down, and this town's lost its faith. Our colors will fade.